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Bobby Bones here. Tomorrow morning, we'll open up the anonymous inbox from you guys, and we have a listener whose 15-year-old daughter wants to go on a beach vacation with her boyfriend and his family. 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And then we'll do Tell Me Something Good at 55 after every hour. 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
1: John Morgan, it's called Kid Myself. And Wayne D checking in. Really excited to continue the big burning question. Love putting you on the radio, man. We're just hanging. So maybe you feel lonely. Maybe you're busy and we're distracting you. Anywhere in between. Thanks for letting us be a part of your day, all right? Here's Ella Langley now. 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
1: Whether you're on the road, on the job, or you just can't sleep, Granger Smith is right here with you. Thanks for being a part of the afternoon.

103.5 The Weasel. I got a topic I want to discuss next hour with y'all. I want to hear from you on this. What's your favorite thing about fall? 866-607-8383. We'll talk next hour.

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1: 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Won't you stay for a while?

0: 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Ann Hudson is about to jump on and share some Nashville news with us. Ann, what do you have lined up?
1: Oh, this is cool, Granger. Did you see Jason Aldean just reached a massive career milestone? Not once, but actually twice. I got that story coming up in your Nashville news next.

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1: Granger's not finished when this show is over. 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

0: 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Great show, man. Take it easy. Bye.
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1: You know, I brought this up last hour, and I'm still looking for your thoughts on this. What's your opinion? Your favorite thing about fall? What's the first thing that pops in your mind? 866-607-8383.

0: 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Ann Hudson is coming up next with all the latest from Nashville. 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
1: Well, Granger, looks like we're going to see Riley Greene in some more acting roles. I've got that story coming up in your Nashville news next.

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You know, I'm looking for your phone call here, and I'm going to take one right now. And the question is this: what do you think kids need these days? 866-607-8383.

0: Number one for New Country 103.5, The Weasel. Ann Hudson is about to jump on and share some Nashville news with us. Ann, what do you have lined up?
1: Oh, this is cool, Granger. Did you see Jason Aldean just reached a massive career milestone? Not once, but actually twice. I got that story coming up in your Nashville news next.

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1: 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Faith shines brighter. Thanks so much for being a part of the After Midnight family.

0: talking about history. And he's even got the diploma to prove it. It's time for This Day in History on After Midnight with Granger Smith.
1: On this day, August the 27th, 1883, the Krakatoa volcano exploded, becoming the deadliest volcanic eruption in history, killing more than 40,000 people.

103.5 The Weasel. 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Thank you for being here on After Midnight, early.

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1: How you doing, Granger? This is Brian. I'm on my way home from work. My company builds power substations, and we're on 12-hour shifts right now. So hope you're having a good night, and I'll talk to you later.
0: Thank you, Brian. You have a good night, too, brother.

0: Number one for New Country 103.5, The Weasel. Ann Hudson is coming up next with all the latest from Nashville. 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
1: Well, Granger, looks like we're going to see Riley Greene in some more acting roles. I've got that story coming up in your Nashville news next.

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1: Always appreciate you spending some time at work with me, the at work guy, Billy Greenwood. It is a Therapy Thursday. I was actually talking to a mom who is a single mom. She has two young kids who told me that she gives them a bath now that school has started up again in the evening and then dresses them in the clothes they're going to wear to school the next morning so that they can sleep as late as they can, and it buys her time in the morning as well. Is that genius? Is that crazy? That's my question on a Therapy Thursday. And I've got the conversation going on my Facebook page right now, by the way. Billy Greenwood on Facebook. You can see what everybody else is saying. Leave me your thoughts as well. I'd love to know. And I'm going to get you Chris Lane in less than 10 minutes. His big, big plans is yours next.
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Still two more chances at winning your trip to this year's iHeartRadio Music Festival. Kenny Chesney, Lainey Wilson, Stella Lefty, and $1,000 to spend in Vegas. Do that again coming up today at 1 on the At Work Show.

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1: 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You request him and I play him starting at noon today. 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

0: Hey guys, it's I Heart Country on The Verge artist Stella Lefty. And that was my song, Boston.
1: 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Bobby Bones here. Tomorrow, 8:20. Kane Brown is stopping by the studio. The real story of him getting hit in the head with a golf ball. Why he also says he has no friends.

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1: 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Bobby Bones here. Tomorrow, 8:20. Kane Brown is stopping by the studio. The real story of him getting hit in the head with a golf ball. Why he also says he has no friends. And we have a business proposal for him. Kane Brown, tomorrow morning in studio. Bobby Bones.

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Again, Kenny Chesney's going to be there, Lainey Wilson, Stella Lefty, and maybe you with $1,000 to spend too. Nationwide Keyword is coming up at 1, so good luck early.

0: 93.5 The Weasel with me, Billy Greenwood, and Billy Currington, along with Kip Moore. 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

103.5 The Weasel, the Lowcountry's number one for new country. 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I will repeat it within the hour here on the At Work Show with Josh Ross. 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

103.5 The Weasel. Bobby Bones here. Tomorrow, 8:20, Kane Brown is stopping by the studio. The real story of him getting hit in the head with a golf ball. Why he also says he has no friends.

the Weasel. It's me, Bill the Greenwood. 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

The Low Country's number one for new country, 103.5 The Weasel. Here's an interesting question on a Therapy Thursday. Would you date someone who is 10 years younger than you? Talk about that after Jelly Roll, Son of a Sinner, on today's At Work show.

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0: 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Who's she excited about seeing?
1: 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I've been waiting to see her for a long time.
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103.5 The Weasel, number one for New Country, and Taylor Swift released a deeply emotional statement honoring Dolly Parton. 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Bailey Zimmerman on The Weasel.

0: country fans celebrated when Justin Moore returned to the stage in July after taking a month off to deal with some health issues. Time to catch up with our very own nationally signed artist, Nashville singer-songwriter Faith Shuler. What you got?
1: What's up, y'all? 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
2: 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And I walked straight upstairs, told my wife, I gotta go get help.
1: 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Good on him for realizing when it was time.
0: 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I don't know if you knew that or not.
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Rainey Wilson said she felt like she and Dolly were friends before they even became friends. 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

103.5 The Weasel. Bobby Bones here. Tomorrow, 8:20, Kane Brown is stopping by the studio. The real story of him getting hit in the head with a golf ball. 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

Bulls, Bands, and Barrels take over the North Charleston Coliseum this weekend. Tomorrow night, John Party is the headliner. 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

0: get your hourly dose of positivity now. The good news with my wife, Jen.
1: All right. Somebody tried to pull a prank on a pizza shop and instead accidentally helped feed an entire emergency room. So the pizza restaurant got a phone order for 18 pizzas, which was about $300. They were already slammed and the staff were able to knock out those 18 pies. They called the customer and discovered that the person whose number had been used had never even ordered them.
0: Oh no.
1: So it was a prank. So now they had $300 worth of hot pizza that nobody was coming to get. And then the store owners decided, let's just deliver it to the hospital.
0: Okay.
1: So they sent all of those pizzas to a nearby emergency room where doctors, nurses, and hospital staff suddenly had dinner courtesy of a prank caller who did not plan this happy ending.
0: And we're not saying the name of the pizza place because we don't want, you know, them to have to do this all the time. This was...
1: Well, yeah, I mean, clearly this was an annoying prank, but it's just one of those things that it really is. You just can make something really good out of something that could be potentially bad.
0: That's so,
1: that's some good news.
0: That is some good news. Thank you.
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Jimmy Chesney, Lainey Wilson. We just added Stella Lefty, representing country at our iHeartRadio Music Festival in Vegas next month, presented by Capital One. If you'd like to win a trip and $1,000 to spend while you're there, we have that keyword for you to text and win about an hour from now, just after 5 o'clock on 103.5 The Weasel. Good luck.

93.5 The Weasel. If you're making dinner plans, heading to practice, or just trying to squeeze in anything outside tonight, keep that umbrella nearby. We've still got some scattered showers and storms around the Lowcountry this evening. Rain chances go up for tomorrow. So a wet couple of days here. Get to drinking now. Zach John King on The Weasel.

0: Reburn in, but apparently they can't slow down. They don't have enough time to tie the knot. So time to check in now with our very own nationally signed artist, Faith Shuler. What you got on this?
1: All right, so Reba says planning her wedding isn't exactly like a one-day event between family, friends, animals, and a whole lot of celebrating. I feel like this is going to take a little more time than we think.
2: Every time we plan on something, he gets a job, or we get back into the third season and hoping for more. And you can't plan something that we think is going to be a week or two. You know, it's not going to be a wedding day. It's going to have to be 3 or 4 days.
0: Here's your one chance, Fancy. Don't let me down.
1: Listen, I can't imagine. A Reba wedding seems like massive.
0: It's going to have to be huge. I'm going to need you to score an invite to that as our Nashville insider and give us all details at Reba's wedding.
1: I'll get to work.
0: Plus, she already worked for a catering company, so that'll work out. Maybe she'll hire that caterer.
1: You know, maybe she'll want a wedding singer.
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Knives and Barrels take over the North Charleston Coliseum this weekend. Tomorrow night, John Party is the headliner. On Saturday, it's Stella Lefty and Dexter and the Moon Rocks. 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

103.5 The Weasel. 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The real story of him getting hit in the head with a golf ball. Why he also says he has no friends. And we have a business proposal for him. 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

1035 The Weasel, we are number one for New Country. And good news with my wife Jean's coming up. Good news for Ella Langley. She is now 19 weeks at number one. She is tied with Lil Nas X and Old Town Road and Shaboozy's Bar Song for the longest run ever atop the Billboard Hot 100 for non-holiday songs. She's just 3 weeks away from matching Mariah's All I Want for Christmas Is You. It's Choosing Texas on 1035 The Weasel. Just when I

0: reflecting on the goodness of Dolly Parton.
1: That's right. What an amazing lady. Yeah. And so trending online now is the hashtag Good Deeds for Dolly.
0: Yes.
1: And so here's what it's all about. Just do something good. And it could be something you choose to do for someone and you want to share out. So it could be, I brought my neighbor's trash cans in, and yeah, then hashtag good deeds for Dolly. Or it could be something, maybe you don't want to brag. Maybe you really just want to celebrate some good deeds you saw someone else doing.
0: Yeah.
1: So you can even add, you know, something you saw someone else doing. But
0: I think about you saying yesterday, after reading the note that she sent to Eminem, you know, just saying, I don't know a lot about rap, but I know you're good.
1: Yeah.
0: And just making him feel good about who he does and what
1: right,
0: he does.
1: Right.
0: You do that a lot with other teachers. You send nice little notes. So maybe you send a note to somebody or a quick text just to go, hey, I'm thinking about you and what you've meant to me.
1: Yes. I think a positive note of encouragement is a way underestimated way to make people feel really good.
0: Yes, so, absolutely.
1: Yeah, think about what you might do, what you've seen others do, and let's just really keep this legacy of doing good alive. And again, that hashtag is Good Deeds for Dolly.
0: And make sure you tag us on your socials too. We'd love to see that. Hashtag Good Deeds for Dolly. And that is some good news.
1: That's right.
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103.5 The Weasel, number one for New Country, and Taylor Swift released a deeply emotional statement honoring Dolly Parton. You can read the entire text, WEZL.com, but basically she says, a world without Dolly doesn't feel possible, real, or right. Here's Bailey Zimmerman on The Weasel.

0: catch up with our very own nationally signed artist, Nashville singer-songwriter Faith Shuler, talking about her two favorite things, shopping and Lainey Wilson.
1: Oh my goodness, how did you know? Lainey is my girl, and I relate to her on this. She admits she's a sucker for vintage finds, and she says there's just something special about an item that comes with a little bit of history.
2: I love shopping at, like, you know, old vintage thrift stores, and I'm a sucker for everything throwback, whether it is clothes or music, whatever it is. I feel like, you know, that comes with a good story.
0: It's a lot cooler to be able to shop at vintage stores whenever you're rich. Sometimes, like, you know, on the way up, you have to do it just to save money.
1: Yeah, right, right. But then when you're rich, you're like getting really cool vintage pieces for sure.
0: Yeah. And vintage, great hat. She wears
1: great hats.
0: Yeah,
1: great
0: way to go, Lainey. Good job.
1: Whenever you're done, Lainey, I'll come shop in your closet.
0: She wants your hand-me-downs. Faith Shuler wants your hand-me-downs.
1: Please, I'm begging you.
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0: Kenny Chesney. He's going to be in Vegas at our iHeartRadio Music Festival. 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
1: Tomorrow, 8:20, Kane Brown is stopping by the studio. The real story of him getting hit in the head with a golf ball. Why he also says he has no friends. And we have a business proposal for him. Kane Brown, tomorrow morning in studio. Bobby

Bulls, Bands, and Barrels take over the North Charleston Coliseum this weekend. 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On Saturday, it's Stella Lefty and Dexter and the Moonrocks. 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
1: So much of my childhood, she was in it, from movies to music. Songwriting ability, charisma, wittiness, and the ability to make fun of herself. And the

0: catch up with our very own nationally signed artist, Nashville singer-songwriter Faith Jewler, talking about her two favorite things, shopping and Lainey Wilson.
1: Oh my goodness, how did you know? Lainey is my girl, and I relate to her on this. She admits she's a sucker for vintage finds, and she says there's just something special about an item that comes with a little bit of history.
2: I love shopping at, like, you know, old vintage thrift stores, and I'm a sucker for everything throwback, whether it is clothes or music, whatever it is. I feel like, you know, that comes with a good story.
0: It's a lot cooler to be able to shop at vintage stores whenever you're rich. Sometimes, like, you know, on the way up, you have to do it just to save money.
1: Yeah, right, right. But then when you're rich, you're, like, getting really cool vintage pieces for sure.
0: Yeah. And vintage, great hats. She wears
1: great hats.
0: Yeah,
1: great
0: way hats. To go, Lainey. Good job.
1: Whenever you're done, Lainey, I'll come shop in your closet.
0: She wants your hand-me-downs. Faith Jewler wants your hand-me-downs.
1: Please. Please, I'm begging you.
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3: 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On a train.

0: Hey guys, it's I Heart Country on The Verge artist Stella Lefty. And that was my song, Boston.
1: Bulls, Bands, and Barrels take over the North Charleston Coliseum this weekend. Tomorrow night, John Party is the headliner. On Saturday, it's Stella Lefty and Dexter and the Moon Rocks. If you'd like a four-pack of passes and a VIP upgrade for the Saturday event, we've got your hookup on our Instagram page at 103.5 WDW.

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1035 The Weasel, we are number one for New Country. And good news with my wife Jen's coming up. Good news for Ella Langley. She is now 19 weeks at number one. She is tied with Lil Nas X and Old Town Road and Shaboozy's Bar Song for the longest run ever atop the Billboard Hot 100 for non-holiday songs. She's just 3 weeks away from matching Mariah's All I Want for Christmas Is You. It's Choosing Texas on 1035 The Weasel. Just when I

0: focusing on the goodness of Dolly Parton.
1: That's right. What an amazing lady. Yeah. And so trending online now is the hashtag Good Deeds for Dolly.
0: Yes.
1: And so here's what it's all about. Just do something good. And it could be something you choose to do for someone and you want to share out. So it could be, I brought my neighbor's trash cans in, and then hashtag good deeds for Dolly. Or it could be something, maybe you don't want to brag. Maybe you really just want to celebrate some good deeds you saw someone else doing.
0: Yeah.
1: So you can even add, something you saw someone else doing. But
0: I think about you saying yesterday, after reading the note that she sent to Eminem, you know, just saying, I don't know a lot about rap, but I know you're good.
1: Yeah.
0: And just making him feel good about who he does and what
1: he
0: does.
1: Right.
0: You do that a lot with other teachers. You send nice little notes. So maybe you send a note to somebody or a quick text just to go, hey, I'm thinking about you and what you've meant to me.
1: Yes. I think a positive note of encouragement is a way underestimated way to make people feel really good.
0: Yes, so, absolutely.
1: Yeah, think about what you might do, what you've seen others do, and let's just really keep this legacy of doing good alive. And again, that hashtag is Good Deeds for Dolly.
0: And make sure you tag us on your socials too. We'd love to see that. Hashtag Good Deeds for Dolly. And that is some good news.
1: That's right.
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